It's not time to make a change. Just relax, take it easy. You're still young, that's your fault. There's so much you have to know.

to the top. I like the beat, get ready to ring the bass up to the top. I like the beat, get ready to ring the bass up to the top. I like the beat, get ready to ring the bass goes to the boys, super duper fly.